0: 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Classic Rock. 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
1: Rumors spreading round in that Texas town about the shack outside the game. 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
1: Rumors spread around. 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But the shack outside the game. And you know what I'm talking about. Just let me know if you wanna go to that whole mile on the range. They got a lot of nice girls.

Ha! Watch us revel in our liberty. Well, you can say what you like, but it doesn't change anything.